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2: 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This is where the world comes to hear the newest dance. You're in the listening room. We have 20 debuts for you this week. Let's kick off the show with Louis John. This is I Wanna Dance. Welcome to the listening room. I wanna dance.

through the night. You can rate it at tlrdance.com. New tracks on the way from Lost Frequencies, Paul Oakenfold, Rehab. This is Belters Only. It's Be All Right in the listening room.

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Alan Fitzpatrick made the cut with Make It Right. And here's Night Tales. This is 6 a.m.

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2: 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We have 21 debuts for you this week, and they include a 70s classic getting an update. We kick off the show with Mekez and Lima. This is called Come Back Tomorrow. 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

always looking for your feedback. 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Cameron Watson there, ooh la la la. And this is Smoko Ono with Let Go in the listening room.

Old Jim, Let You Go in the listening room. You know what to do. TLRDance.com is where you go to rate that. Sunny Federa, Modi, Jax Jones still to come. Here is Top Talk. This is Help.

new track there from Adam Griffin. It's called What You Did in the Listening Room. TLRDance.com is where you go to rate that track. While you're there, you can grab previous TLR podcasts. Salvatore Mancuso, here's What I've Got.

0: Sam Harper, Satisfy, the name of that track. It's The Listening Room. I am Maiko, serving up new dance for you every week. Check this out from Jax Jones. It's called Pulling Me Back.
1: 6 foot 2, eyes blue, I'm into it.

Feel Love. That is from Mason Jax. You can rate that at tlrdance.com. We're going to close out the show with our final debut. It is from Blondish, called Lovers on the Dance Floor. 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
1: Welcome along to the biggest party on your radio. Shall we get going then with Owen Westlake and Charlotte Haining? It's Melt.

CES, Lee Everest here, the controls on this week's show, bringing you the tunes, bringing you the energy you need for the weekend. Big shout out to Sarah. She sent us some love. Big shout out as well to Leisha, loving the show every week. Hello and welcome along. We are getting into the biggest dance tunes on your radio you're going to hear today. That was Galantis, Heartbreak Anthem, Clean Bandit on the remix, Owen Westlake and Melt to start us off with. There's a bit of a theme going on the show this week. See if you can spot it.

Rita on Oliver Heldens and Turn Me On. That is the Pink Panda remix. Now, can you guess what the theme going on here this week is with the dance party? I only realised when I talked to the prod squad before the show this week and realised what we were doing as we headed into the tunes, that we were doing a lot of remixes in the first hour of the show this week. On the way then, I got this for you. It's the 3J's Feeling It Too. That plays soon. On the way as well, what we've had in the UK recently.

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0: And on the theme of remixes, as we're doing a few of those in the first hour of the show this week, I thought I'd hit play on this for you. This is Gorgon City and Voodoo with Matt Guy on the remix. Let's do it.

0: on this week's Dance Party Weekly Live here at the controls. Hope you're doing good. Hope you're enjoying the tunes. Big shout out to Shayla and Steve. They're off out for a big night out tonight, having a few drinks, listening to the show as they warm up. Also, big shout out as well to Donna. She's listening to us this week. Massive shout out to you. Thanks for your love, guys.
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0: And we continue with this back to 1999 now. The Golden Age of Dance with the 3 J's. And Feeling It Too on Dance Party Weekly.

0: Weekly, feeling it too, sounding big in summer 26. We're actually there, we're officially in summer, and the tunes are sounding good. Festivals are getting ready to go, people are going on holiday. Want to shout out Kathy, she messaged us to say, Lee, I'm off to the airport on holiday, you give me the soundtrack I need. It's 4 a.m, but you're sounding good on the radio. Thanks very much. Big shout out as well to Paul, who's a taxi driver listening to us. Loves going around with a dance party on late at night, feeling the vibe. Sick and Way Out to play next.
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1: That is Silk and Reverse with Julia Timos and Way Out playing on this week's Dance Party Weekly. The biggest party on your radios right here. Got a shout out Ellie. She's off to a festival in a couple of weeks' time. Big shout out as well to Dawn, who's just secured tickets to Transmit Festival. Looking forward to it. Big shout out to you.

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0: Okay, here we go then with this week's hottest record. It comes from Farmer's son Frankie Wild, turned DJ, and he's an absolute world superstar now. He got out there in lockdown and he's really made a career for himself out of it. This is with Jail and it's called Down For You. Brand new music from friend of the show Frankie Wild.
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Agdelia Nelson and Holding On To Nothing. Also, you heard Frankie Wild, Down For You, which is this week's hottest record on the show. Delighted to have brand new music from Frankie Wild. Very excited to play that this week. In hour two of the show, we have got this week's Danger Mix from Edgy. We've got Darren playing Battle of the Bangers and a brand new record of the week.

TCTS on Dance Party Weekly and Do It Like Me, and also Marshall, Simon and Dreams, and it's Lee Everest here at the controls. Big shout out to Craig. Send us some love, saying Lee, loving the tunes this week. Keep them coming, my friend. Certainly will. And also big shout out as well to Daisy this week, who's just passed her driving test. Big shout out to you, Daisy. Got to give you a big horn for that. Big shout out to you. Well done. And congratulations for passing your driving test. A big feat these days. London Grammar on the way next then.

It's Jody Harsh and No Sleep on Dance Party Weekly. Also, Vegas Baby as well. I Can't Help Myself. And that is our one of this week's show. Almost done, my friends. Lee Everest here at the controls, bringing you the tunes, supplying the energy to keep you into the weekend. Big shout out to Erin and Dave listening to us, enjoying the tunes, getting ready for a big night out. Also, hello to Sarah, who's got the barbecue lit. In hour or two of the show this week, I've got my brand new tune of the week. I've got this week's Danger Mix and

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0: And Dominigo, Rock Iro, and Yes Boone, all I really want to get us started for this hour of the programme. Chris Lorenzo on the way then with Hots For You, that plays shortly. Hottest record for us a couple of weeks ago, James Hype and Serotonin playing soon as well on Dance Party Weekly. Jordan Peak, love this one, Peak Time. That's going to play soon as well on Current Anthems on this week's show.
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Hi there, Noden and Fatside, Barney Bones and My Temptations was the hottest record for us a few weeks ago. DOD and Hayley May with Closure as well on Dance Party Weekly. 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

0: Jay Robinson and Rhiannon Rose with Body. 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
0: I've got Chris Lorenzo on the way next with Hots For You. Not far away from this week's Tune of the Week as well. That's under 10 minutes away. We're going to play the Danger Mix this week from DJ Edgy L. And Darren's back to play Battle of the Bangers as well. It's all happening in this hour of the programme. Got a bit of Joel Corey to play you shortly as well. Joel Corey recently played in the US on his socials a couple of weeks ago. Really, really good to see him getting out there. On the way next, though, Chris Lorenzo and Hots For You sampling a classic for its bass.
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4: All right, here we go.

be playing on this week's show. Chris Lorenzo done some great work with that, reworking the classic disco anthem into a brand new dance track for 2026. It was our tune of the week a few weeks ago as well. Love a bit of new Chris Lorenzo on the show, and we're going to continue with this. Talked about this guy earlier, Joel Corey, the guy with the sunglasses and the body that I aspire to. My dad bot's not quite getting there yet, but he's got the sunglasses to go with the look, and he's got everything. I mean, my God, what a guy. We started 2026 with this song. It was the first one we played after midnight on our New Year's Eve specials, which, by the way, will be back this New Year's Eve as well on a radio near you. We started 2026 with a bang, and this song, Joel Corey, Galantis, and Izzy Bizzou.

0: Joel Corry, Galantis, Izzy Bizou, and Stay a Little Longer playing on Dance Party Weekly. We've reached that point in the show, my friends, not far away from this week's Danger Mix. First of all, let's get this week's Tune of the Week.
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0: Here we go then, into Tune of the Week this week. I have listened to all the new music that comes in. We get loads of releases coming to us, 50 or 60 or 70 a week sometimes. This one stood out to me though this week, and it's brand new from London-based DJ producer Silver Bumper. We featured him before on Tune of the Week and Hottest Record as well. This is brand new work from Silver Bumper though, and it's called On Tonight. See what you think of this.

0: Jordan Peake and Peake Time on this week's Dance Party Weekly Silver Bumper. And on tonight for this week's Tune of the Week, sounding great. Are you ready then for this week's Danger Mix? We've invited a famous DJ into the mix with us. This week the job goes down to DJ Edgiel, Latvian born, based in Scotland, UK now. Let's see what he's got for us on the Danger Mix.
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Co, Charlotte Plank and Peaches played on this week's Dance Party Weekly. And before this, DJ Edgy in the mix on the Danger Mix. If you're a DJ or producer and you want to send us your Danger Mix, make it about 5 minutes long, radio friendly, please, and send it in to us. You know how to get in touch with us, and we'd love to hear from you. Take on the challenge of the Danger Mix. As many tracks as you can get into 5 minutes, please. There we go. We're hoping to get some more DJs in for the Danger Mix in future weeks. Darren's in to play Battle of the Bangers soon on this week's show. Looking forward to that as well. And we are going to get into this one now. Shea Sanchez and The Operator. The old remix thing's back again. This is the Try Harder remix.

0: Lee Everest.
1: Jaya Sanchez and Operator. Sampling Smooth Operator, of course, by Sade as its base. That's the Try Harder remix. I told you there's a remix thing going on this week's show. Loads of different stuff going on. Big shout out to Danny, who's listening to us in London. Massive shout out as well to Maya, who is in Kent listening to us there, enjoying the tunes on the sunny Kent coast. Big shout out to you. What a lovely part of the world as well. It's Lee Everest here at the controls. This is Dance Party Weekly. It's the biggest party on your radio. Certified as well, you know. Yeah, we are. We've even got the blue badge on social now, you know, too. There you go. Have a look for us. Let's continue the dance party then. Darren is going to play Battle of the Bangers very shortly, choosing one of two tracks we picked for him after In Parallel, who are up next.

0: All right, Lee, I'm fine, thank you. You well?
1: Very well, thank you. Good to have you back on the dance party this week to play Battle of the Bangers. Are you ready to find out what's up for grabs this week? You know how this works.
0: I know how it works, and I am ready.
1: Let's do it then, shall we?
0: Go on.
2: Here comes Battle of the Bangers.
1: Released in 2012 as a pure instrumental festival track, it became a huge anthem during their farewell era tour. It's Greyhound from the Swedish House Mafia. What do you reckon? Good?
0: Good. Swedish House Mafia is very good, always. Never done a bad thing.
1: No, and they play some outstanding music, don't they? They're brilliant at doing the DJing gig as well. It's up against this. Dubs and Tiny Temper with Tsunami. This was released in the 2010s. A mystery track played by DJs before release. It was played quite a lot pre-release. It was sort of an underground track they had in the background as well. So what do you reckon to that one then?
0: That did very well on the dance charts, I seem to remember.
1: It did.
0: A good track. The power and pressure of this is phenomenal.
1: It is very big pressure.
0: Tonight.
1: Very big pressure.
0: Yeah, this is the closest one I think you've given me for a while.
1: Whoa.
0: I think just purely on reputation and the Swedish House Mafia always bring it. Anytime, I think I'm going to have to go with the Swedish House Mafia lead to win
1: Swedish
0: it tonight.
1: House Mafia, my God, yeah. What an excellent choice. That would have been my choice. If I got my own choice, that would have been mine, you know.
0: Okay.
1: Well done for picking that one, Darren. Thanks for playing with us this week, and we'll see you again very soon.
0: You're welcome. Take care.
1: Cheers, bye. Man. Cheers.
2: Here comes this week's winner on Battle of the Bangers.

Love that. Swedish House Mafia and Greyhound, Darren's Choice on this week's Battle of the Bangers. He'll be back next week to pick another one of two big whoppers we've selected for him. And that is us out of time for this week's show. Don't forget to listen back on demand, you know how, online and on the website. Thank you very much for being there this week. I've been Lee Everest. This is Dance Party Weekly, the biggest party on your radio, and it returns next week, same time, same place, right here. And I'll catch you later. Going to play out with Holophonic and Deja Vu with Booft and Ivan. And I'll see you next week. Take care.

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1: He said, "Night, you chose best hits. 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
0: Sunday's Dance Club. 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Este programa fue realizado y masterizado por Víctor Barría Dactal, Audio Marketing Osorno, Chile. 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

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This is Ian Finch. Coming up, we take a short trip back to 2025 to count down the finest from this week's charts, including Miles Smith, Taylor Swift, Benson Boone and Lola Young. But first, to take us there, this is Snap.

Snap with the power on the Ultimate Chart Show with me, Ian Finch, where it's time for our countdown of the finest from this week's charts in 2025. Starting off at number 40 with Teddy Swims. So-

Billie Eilish with Birds of a Feather, a song that peaked at number two a year ago. And despite the rumours, that's not Pauline Quirk and Leslie Joseph on backing vocals. And it's that tune and Teddy Swims that get our countdown of the finest from this day in 2025 off to a flyer. This is Ian Finch on your radio for the next 60 minutes. Coming up, Miles Smith, Taylor Swift, Benson Boone and Lola Young, plus the finest from the week's album charts. But first, a collaboration between two of the world's biggest recording artists. Nope, not Sue Pollard and Russ Abbott. This is Lady Gaga on Bruno Mars.

are number one for 8 weeks back in 2025. Gracie Abrams with That's So True, the sixth bestseller of the year and also a number one in the Netherlands, Ireland, Canada and Belgium. And first off, you heard Die With A Smile from Gaga and Mars. This is Ian Finch playing the finest from this day in 2025, still to come before the top of the hour. Lola Young. Taylor Swift.

But first, a song that was a climber of one place to this week's 26, and a track recorded by Australia's Sonny Federa and the UK's Clementine Douglas. This is Tell Me.

A song that does more than just go do do do do do do do do. That's the Twilight Zone from Ariana Grande. A top five hit in the UK and a record that was inspired by the spooky and sometimes terrible TV show. This is Ian Finch playing the biggest and the best from the UK singles chart in 2025. And next up, a song that my daughter has played in the car more times than I care to remember. Yes, it's that one that goes ah-pa-ta-pa-ta-ah-pa-ta-pa-ta. Here's Bruno Mars again, but this time with a nice glass of rosé.

A number one for a month in 2025, but on the slide to number 16 on this day. Croydon's Lola Young with Messy, the clean and non-messy version. And first off, you heard Rosé and Bruno Mars. Right, time to check out what was happening in the album charts 1 year ago. Up 4 to 5, The Weeknd with The Highlights. 50 Years of Fleetwood Mac is at number 4. At 3, Ed Sheeran's Plus, Minus, Equals, Divide, Multiply tour collection. Nailed it. Kind of. A former number 1 from Sabrina Carpenter is at 2, Short and Sweet. And up a massive 23 places to number 1, The Tortured Poets Department from Taylor Swift, which featured this as the opening track.

American singer-songwriter Somber with Undressed, a climb of 6 places to 13 on this day, and a record that was on its way to the top 5. And first off, a song that just missed out on the top 5, Luton's Miles Smith with Nice to Meet You, To Meet You Nice. Actually, it's just called Nice to Meet You. I just thought it'd be better if Bruce Forsyth sang it.

0: At number one for 2 weeks in the UK, Chapel Rowan, not her real name, with Pink Pony Club, not a real club. As for the rest of your top five, this is how things were looking in 2025. Down one place to five, Do Chi with Anxiety. At four, Wiz the MC and Bees and Honey with Show Me Love. Ed Sheeran is at three with Azizam. You just heard Chapel Rowan at two. And still at number one for the sixth of an incredible 13 weeks, I'll leave you with Alex Warren, and I'll see you next week.
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7: I mean, Led Zeppelin didn't write tunes that everyone liked. They left that to the Bee Gees.

It's time for B-Side. My name is Steve Vance. Thank you for tuning in week in and week out, playing some of the best music from the decades you love. All right, so what are we going to do this week? We decided to go to that little island, New Zealand. We're going to look at their charts. We're going to do the world charts for June 8th, 1989. So all these songs will show up somewhere on the charts. We'll throw in some American stuff because that's just what we do. But New Zealand, although it may not be people from New Zealand, artists. But that doesn't matter, does it? No, it does not. So let's start it out. Those were teasing me, and you know, they were teasing me in the booth, going, are you really going to start it with Debbie Gibson? I am, because I just feel so youthful. Don't you feel youthful? We do. Electric Youth, Debbie Gibson starts off B-side.

You might recognize the voice. Think Frankie Goes to Hollywood. There you go. Holly Jensen went out on his own. This is from his debut album called Blast. The song is Love Train. It did very well. You know, it's bouncy. You know, bouncy bliss, as they say. Now, the UK press, who doesn't like anyone, liked that song. Although they said it was corny, some corny lyrics, they were stoked up on, you know, a feeling that it gave you if you got on the dance floor. I like that. Before that, Debbie Gibson, Electric Youth. It's from her second album, and it's about youth taking over. Yep, we're the next one in charge, because we're the ones with all the feelings. Yeah, maybe. That was 1989. Look at us now. Look at us now. It is B-Side. My name is Steve. We've got June 8th, 1989, and the songs revolving around that date. We're looking at the New Zealand music charts. We'll get to those top eight momentarily, because that's what we do. Is our eight tracks. Here's a song from Julian Lennon. Most people don't remember this one. I think this was, let's see here. I think the last track he had was early 90s, maybe, I guess. That's probably not fair since I know Julian myself. This one's called Now You're in Heaven. It's kind of a rocker, everyone, so step back, turn this one up.

Con Can. I beg your pardon. It is from Canadian. Was it Barry Harris, I believe it is? The phrase Con Can is a twist on the Canadian radio stations. Okay, in Canada, they have to play predominantly Canadian artists. That's how it works there. It's like 35% back in 89, I think it was. So he flipped it instead of Can Can. Flipped it around for the regulation so he would not get in trouble. It was written about his first big relationship at 21. So it sounded very Pet Shop Boys to me. Big influence. Before that, Julian Lennon. Huge David Bowie influence if you listen to that. That was from the album Mr. Jordan. Go get that one. That is like really cool. That is a cool, cool track. And I think that was his third or fourth album. I think it was his third. I could be wrong, but I think it was his third. So here we are. The top eight tracks for June 8th, 1989 in New Zealand. So let me be clear. It's New Zealand. So depending on which artist that you hear, you may know. I suspect you'll know most of these artists. But this first one, you may not. It is The Bell Stars with Aiko Aiko at number 8 on our countdown.

There you go. Paula Abdul at number 7. Bellstar at number 8. Well, that's from the album Forever Your Girl. Remember that? She was all over the place. She was a Los Angeles Lakers cheerleader and choreographer. What I do remember at that time is I heard different versions of the song, different demos, and it was bad. There were some really bad versions of this, essentially been tossed. And Paula was looking for some tracks and some songs, came across that one, loved it, and there you go. She shot up superstardom, as they say. Steve here on B-Side. We are looking at June 8th, 1989, and the song's on the charts down in New Zealand. So this one, we have to move on to number 6. Another rock song. And we had Lennon earlier with some rock songs. How about this one? Cult of Personality, Living Color. Oh, yeah. Living Color with a U in there. Oh, without a U, American. With a U, Other Side of the Planet.

At number five, Real Gone Kid from Deacon Blues. The name Deacon Blues, taken from a Steely Dan song, Deacon Blues, from the 70s. That is from the When the World Knows Your Name album in 1989. That song was written about Lone Justice's lead vocalist, Maria McKee, and her crazy life and behavior on stage. All right. I dig that. I totally do. Living Color before that, Cult of Personality. That has to do with either a political or religious leader that seems to be able to get away with anything that they want. Unquestioned authority. Sound familiar? It was loosely written about Ronald Reagan, and I would believe that. Absolutely believe that one. What album was that? Vivid. I think it was Vivid. Yes, it is Vivid. All right, so we've got the top four songs next hour, so you don't want to go anywhere. But you just don't. We've got more music from June 8th, 1989. How about this one from Donny Osmond? This was his comeback. His comeback song that none of us knew who it was here in the States. Did you? I don't think so.

from the New Zealand band Dragon. There you go. Young Years. You know, that sounds like an American band. It does. I like that. I can't say I knew the band, but I did like that. That was very good. That was very cool. It's toe-tapping, as they say, about nostalgia, looking back. It's like, oh, I remember back then. Before that, Donny Osmond, Soldier of Love. So I got a story about Donny since I've talked to him several times over the years. So he had he signed with Virgin Records, the UK version of it, did an album. Soldier Love was the lead single. It did not do very well to the point that Virgin dropped him. Wow. To add to his humiliation, the British press, again, doesn't like anyone, ridiculed him. He was on a talk show one day, and I remember him telling me this, that the guy had said, "You're like a George Michael wannabe. Your ripped jeans and leather jacket just wasn't working." Ouch! And yet, one of the big fans in the UK sent a cassette of the album, I believe, and sent it to a New Jersey / New York radio station. They picked it up there, and that's when the contest started. So across the country, we were playing that track. That included me. And you were supposed to guess who the artist was. And no one seemed to guess who it was. And Donny was back. What that? See, that's a good story. I always look that one up. So love Donny Osmond. Very, very funny guy. Very funny guy. I've got a lot of stories about Donny, but I won't go into that. That's a completely hour-long show itself. Let's keep it moving on with the music from June 8th, 1989. All these songs appear on the New Zealand music charts. Jody Watley, Real Love. Oh, I just want to walk like this in the video. How about all of you? You remember this? I know you do.

There you go, some house music. Yeah, house originated in Chicago. My name is Steve. You're tuned to B-Side. That is from the band S-Express. All right, we say it a couple of different ways back then. And that's the Hey Music Lover track. All over the night scene in 1989 into 1990. Before that, Jody Wiley, Real Love, song about deeper meaning. That's what she wanted. She wanted music more like that, that had more to say than what she was doing with Shalimar. All right, so we got time for one more song. But next hour, you don't want to go anywhere. It's the top four tracks on the New Zealand music scene. Okay? Top four for June 8th, 1989. Now, one of the biggest bands on the planet in 1989 was Bon Jovi, or John Bon Jovi. So whichever way you want to look at that, it's named after him. What a surprise. Kind of like Van Halen, named after Alex Van Halen, not Eddie Van Halen. What? I'm very confused by all of that. So we head out of here with I'll Be There For You. Yeah, a little love song as we head to hour two of B-Side. Don't go anywhere. We'll be back on the flip

Yes, indeed. You're tuned to B-Side. My name is Steve Benz. We are rolling through some great music appearing on the New Zealand music charts. Got that? We're looking at June 8th, 1989. We've got our top four. We'll get to that after a couple of songs. But until then, we have to do, as we used to say, a boogie down. All right, so that's very 70s. So if you know what I'm talking about, if not, look that one up. Google that. But we started off with Brothers Beyond, or Brother Beyond. Got to make sure I get that right. It's not Beyonce Beyond or anything like that. He Ain't No Competition is the name of the song. Let's jump right into it. Your tune to B-Side.

It's never a bad idea to play The Cure. That is from Disintegration. Fascination Street. It was a song actually written about New Orleans and Bourbon Street. Now that probably makes far more sense to you. You're going, well, wait a second. You know, when Robert Smith wrote it, he said he was there. He was going to go out. And it was about, what did he expect to find on Bourbon Street? A lot of stuff going on Bourbon Street. Been there many times. Not going to talk about it, because if you don't talk about it, maybe it didn't happen. Come on. Yes, it did. Before that, the boy band Brother Beyond, Ain't No Competition. Heard there was a very good boy band in the UK. So cool with that. We got more music before we get to the top four. Again, we're looking at June 8th, 1989, and the New Zealand music charts. So if you're going to go with The Cure, you got to go with New Order, don't you? I think you do. Round and round? Yes, you do. Come on now, turn on those strobe lights. Get up, dance a little bit. B-side.

There you go. Madonna with her controversial song, Like a Prayer. My two cents, it was boring. I thought that was a boring song. That was in the video. If you remember the video, she had darker hair on, which looked good. I kind of liked the darker hair. But here's the big thing about that song. It was the first major artist to release a song in a commercial before the song was actually released. Yeah, Pepsi paid a whole lot of money to her, and that hit first. Then the song hit after. First it was Michael, now her. How about that? Big thing there, wasn't it? I thought it was a whole lot about nothing. Before that, New Order, Round and Round, that was secretly written against the owner of Factory Records. The team was fighting with them, or the band, I should say, not the team. They were fighting with them over residuals and everything else that was going on, what was going well, what wasn't, on and on and on. And even some of the lyrics, they're little jabs at the owner back then. But that's what you could do. You could have a funky music and then go after someone in lyrics, back when they had lyrics. Let's move on. We are in the top four for the New Zealand charts, June 8th, 1989. We got to start with number four. Got that number four from Fine Young Cannibals, sometimes called FYC. I never got that one. I could never get FYC out correctly. Here at number four is Good Thing.

At number four, we had Fine Young Cannibals. The song was Good Thing off the Raw and Cooked album. That was their second album. I do not think they had a third album. I don't remember. I think they used to be members of The Beat, then went on and kind of disappeared after that. Well, it happens. You know, it happens. Roxette, She's Got the Look. That was off the Look Sharp album. That name taken from Joe Jackson's 1979 album, Look Sharp. That was a great album. Go listen to that one if you want to hear some great Joe Jackson music. That song was supposed to be written with a little ZZ Top flair. I don't think they got it. I just know. It's not She's Got the Look. No, you missed it completely. But that was a good song. A very, very good song. We keep rolling up to number one. So let's get there. From The Cult, the song is Firewoman at number two.

from Sonic Temple, the Cults, but a fiery femme fatale. Here we are at number one. And of course, we go from the Cults, which is just a total jamming song, to, you know, kind of a ballad. And number one is Simply Red with If You Don't Know Me By Now. If you don't, you don't listen to B-Side. My name is Steve. Here we are, number one. New Zealand charts, June 8th, 1989.

a number one song in New Zealand, Australia, and the U.S., and only made it to number two on the British charts. Typical, typical British, just not letting them through. So we keep moving on to some more music from 1989 from that chart. That's what we need to do here on B-Side. Make sure you're reaching out to your favorite radio stations. Let them know that you're tuning in to B-Side week in and week out. We gladly appreciate that. Got any thoughts? Send them through the stations. It'll certainly get filtered to me somehow, some way. So we got to get to some, my good friend Michael Damian, who had a couple of songs. Big soap opera singer. I shouldn't say singer. Why is I throwing that one? Like he's a soap opera guy. No, he's an actor. Do you guys know what show he was on? Maybe you do. Maybe in the States you do. Maybe not elsewhere. But Rock On. This is a cover from a 70s, very glamish type song. But that's okay. Let's rock this thing on. Michael Damian on B-Side.

from New Zealander Tim Finn. How am I going to sleep? Ooh, that one just, oh man, that one just tears your heart out, right? So how am I going to sleep when she's gone? How am I going to do it? Well, I'm going to need another pillow or another blanket, whatever it is. And before that, Michael Damian, his cover of David Essex's 1973 hit. I think it was a chart topper. Rock on. Ooh, we've got time for more music. How about some U2? I was just thinking U2, and I was thinking B.B. King and U2. Oh, that just sounds delicious, doesn't it? So when love comes to town, turn this one up.

The group The. All right, so frontman Matt Johnson. Ooh, that was very tricky. You know, that was a very upbeat song, and it had a protest. It was all disguised in all of that pop instrumentals. They were talking directly to Gen X, not the other generations, the boomers or anyone like that. No, he went right for it. All those that are being influenced by consumerism, that's use your credit card. Just buy everything. The political and media half-truths, my God, that's still happening now. And the cold water anxieties, cold war, not water. That's actually kind of funny. But all the anxiety of all of that. So right there is thrown it at you. All the corporations manipulating what's right, what's wrong, what cola you should drink. All that is all involved. Before that, from Rattle and Hum, U2 and B.B. King, When Love Comes to Town. Talk about a song almost like a religious experience. I think that's what that song was, fundamentally what that was all about. So we've got time for a couple more tracks. I don't want to waste any more time, you know, just kind of talking. But reach out to your stations, okay? If you want to say hi to me, by all means, that's cool. Just do that. We're always coming up with different things for all of you. You just never know what I'm going to play. How about some Bangles? How about that? Eternal Flame. Aw, that's so sweet, isn't it? I think so.

There's some nice melody from the Bangles. That was off the Everything album. I think that song must have went number one around the world. At least in four countries, I'm pretty sure of that. So we've only got one left. Actually, if you didn't know,

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I greatly appreciate it. We see the numbers. They increase every time a show goes out. We're heard around the world. So thank you, thank you, thank you. And thank you to all the stations that play B-Side. We head out. Bobby Brown. I feel like dancing a little bit, and I shall. We will see you next week on B-Side. My name is Steve.

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Hey, top 20 for this week, but from two totally different years of that great decade. Yes, we love the 80s. In the first hour, we are looking at the UK top 20 for this week. Back right at the start of the decade, 1980. 10 go up, 6 go down, and 4 non-movers. So without further ado, let's crack straight on. Orchestral Maneuvers in the Dark. They go down 7 places. They're at number 20.

That is Orchestral Maneuvers in the Dark and Messages down 7 and number 20 this week. Okay, number 19, it is Saxon 747, Strangers in the Night, and a great club classic tune that's rolled over from the late 70s. At number 18, here's Jermaine Jackson.

absolutely love that. Jermaine Jackson, Let's Get Serious, down 9 places at number 18. Now, if you listen to the 80s Drive Time, we do a feature on a Friday called Funky Friday, where we reminisce the dance floor days of the 80s, and we play that track so much. Okay, up 4 places at number 17 this week, it's Matchbox.

That is the live version. Midnight Dynamo's Matchbox up four places at number 17 this week. Okay, the highest climber in the charts for this week, back in 1980. I cannot believe it. Up a massive 34 places. Yes, I said 34. Last week's 50 to this week's number 16.

Remake of the classic Sam Cooke, Cupid. That is the Detroit Spinners up a massive 34 places. This week's highest climber at number 16. Do you remember the TV program, MASH, at number

is the theme from MASH. Suicide is Painless, down 11 at number 15 this week. Queen, they're up two places at number 14 with Play the Game. But at number 13, it is another one of those great club classic tunes. Spinned over from the late 70s. It's Liquid Gold. Substitute.

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1: Well, we have already reached the halfway stage for the UK Top 20 for this week back in 1980. Now, before we do get into the top 10, let's just have a quick recap from 20 down to number 11. Number 20 this week, Messages. That is Orchestral Manoeuvres in the Dark. They go down seven places. 747 by Saxon is at number 19 this week. And Jermaine Jackson, Let's Get Serious, down nine at 18. Midnight Dynamos, that is Matchbox at number 17 this week. And the highest climber in the charts, going up a massive 34 places. At number 16, Detroit Spinners and Cupid. Theme from MASH, Suicide is Painless, is down 11 at number 15 this week. And up 2 for Queen, Play the Game at number 14. Liquid Gold, Substitutes at number 13. Use It Up, Wear It Out, Say Odyssey at number 12. And Paul McCartney with Waterfalls goes up 9 places at number 11 this week. Okay, top 10 looks like this. 4 going up, 2 going down. And somewhere in the top 10, we got 4 non-movers. So let's crack straight on. Down 4 places at number 10 this week is Tina Marie.

places at number 10 this week, Tina Marie and Behind the Groove. Now, every single track in the top 20 for this week that has moved up has been quite high climbers. B.A. Robinson is at number 9, but it goes up from last week's 25, 16 places to be or not to be.

absolutely really like that track. I really do. B.A. Robinson, To Be or Not To Be, up 16 places at number 9 this week. Number 8, it is UB40 with My Way of Thinking. And at number 7, it is the first of our Numb Movers in the top 10. Simon Templar, 2 pints of lager and a packet of crisps, please. Okay, going up 5 places at number 6 this week. One more before we do hit the top 5. It's Stacey Lattisaw.

Dude, I love that. There we go. That is Stacey Ladisaw, Jumps on the Beat at number six this week, going up five places. We're now into the top five. We've got one going up, one going down, and three non-movers. At number five, it's an unmover. Jen.

One of those tracks over the years has been sampled so many times on different songs. That is Another Mover at number five. That is the Corgis. Everybody's got to learn sometime. Okay, we've got some fantastic disco classics that if you listen to Disco's Revenge with Ian P, he's going to be playing them at some point. Down one place to number four, Roberta Flack and Donny Hathaway. We are back to

We are speeding through the top 10 for this week back in 1980. At number 4 this week, that's Roberta Flack, Donny Hathaway, Back Together Again. Okay, at number 3, Electric Light Orchestra and Olivia Newton-John.

from the film Xanadu, Olivia Newton-John on the vocals with the Electric Light Orchestra. Up 11 places at number 3. Okay, we got number 1 and number 2. They're both now movers. At number 2, Lip Sync. It's Funky Town.

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1: Okay, we've now reached the top spot for the UK Top 20 for this week, back in 1980. Now, before we do find out that number at number one, let's just have a quick recap from 10 down to number two. At number 10 this week, it is Behind the Groove, Tina Marie. And To Be or Not To Be, says B.A. Robinson, up 16 places at number nine. Number eight this week, UB40, My Way of Thinking, and Splodge Nessabounds, Simon Temper, and Nunmover at number seven. Stacey Lettisaw, Jump to the Beat, is at number six this week, and a Nunmover at number five for the Corgis. Everybody's got to learn sometime. Back together again, Roberta Flack and Donny Hathaway, down one at number four, and Xanadu, Olivia Newton-John, and the Electric Light Orchestra, they're at number three this week. We've just heard Nunmover at number two, Funky Town, Lip Sync.
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6: Well, it is the second hour of the 80s Chart Show. We're counting down the UK Top 20 from another year of that great decade. Well, in this hour, we are looking at the UK Top 20 from this week back to 1985. 11 go up, 9 go down, which means we have got a brand new number one. I'll tell you more about that a little bit later on, but let's crack straight on. At number 20 this week, Gary Moore, Phil Lynott, and Out in the Fields. King in a Catholic Style, China Crisis is at number 19. And at number 18 this week is Prince and the Revolution with Paisley Park. But the highest climber in the charts this week, kicking things off for this hour, up a massive 13 places at number 17, it's Paul Young.

0: is last week's number 30 going to this week's number 17 this week. Okay, down to at 16, Paul Hardcastle.
1: In 1965, Vietnam seemed like just another foreign war, but it wasn't. It was different in many ways, and so were those who did the fighting. In World War II, the average age of the combat soldier was 26. In Vietnam, he was 19. In Vietnam, he was 19.

0: wasn't really sure what was going on.
1: In Vietnam, the combat soldier typically served a 12-month tour of duty, but was exposed to hostile fire almost.

One of those great tracks with such a hard-hitting story. That is Paul Hardcastle and 19 down to number 16 this week. Okay, down 4 of 15, A View to a Kill. Here's Duran Duran.

From James Bond, A View to a Kill. That is Duran Duran, down four places at number 15 this week. Okay, number 14, it's Tears for Fears. It's Head Over Heels on the 80s Chart Show.

falling head over heels. That is Tears for Fears, going up 10 places from last week's 24 to this week's number 14. We're counting down the UK top 20 for this week back in 1985, and at number 13 this week, it's Annie Motion.

0: mullets, shoulder pads, Walkmans, and Fraggle Rock. That was the 1980s, and this is the music of the decade.
1: I cannot believe we've hit the top 10 already for this week, back in 1985. Okay, let's have a quick recap from 20 down to number 11. Number 20 this week, out in the fields, that is Gary Moore, Phil Lynott, King in the Catholic Style, Wake Up China Crisis, at number 19 this week. And at number 18, it is Paisley Park by Prince and The Revolution. Highest climber in the charts, Tomb of Memories, that is Paul Young, up 13 places at number 17. And 19 with Paul Hardcastle, and down two at 16. Number 15 this week, Duran Duran, A View to a Kill, and going up 10 places at number 14, Tears for Fears, Head Over Heels. Obsession and Emotion, down 5 at 13, and we've just heard Fine Young Cannibals at number 12 with Johnny Come Home. Up 2 places at number 11, it is Bruce Springsteen, I'm on Fire. Okay, top 10 looks like this, 6 go up, 4 going down. What about that number 1? You've got to wait to find out. Let's crack straight on, down 4 places at number 10 this week, it's Skriddy Palitty.

down four places at number 10 this week. That is The Word Girl by Skrilli Palitti. Do you remember Michael Jackson singing that song all about the rat? Well, this is Marty Webb's version, going up three places at this week's number 9. And that rat, what was his name? Oh, yeah.

That is Marty Webb and Ben going up three places at this week's number nine. Okay, if you are a listener to the 80s Drive Time Monday to Friday, we get asked to play this track so, so much. It's one of the top 10 most requested tunes on 80s Drive Time. Going up one place this week back in 1985 at number eight, it's Mai Tai.

some great summer sounds, didn't they, back in the 80s. Mai Tai and History going up one place at this week's number 8. Okay, a couple more tracks to play before we do hit the top 5. And at number 7, it's Marillion.

Down three places at number seven this week. That is Marillion and Kaylee. Okay, one more song to play before we do hit the top five. Down one at number six. It's Billy Ocean. And Suddenly on the 80s chart show.

Billy Ocean and Suddenly. Okay, we're now into the top five for this week. Back in 1985, I can tell you four go up and one goes down. We know we got a brand new number one. We'll find out what that is in about 20 minutes' time. But at number five this week, going up two places, it's Kool & the Gang.

What an absolute brilliant film. Of course, yes, Beverly Hills Cop. That is XLF, Harold Faltermeyer. Up 6 places at number 4 this week. Down 2 places, last week's number 1 drops to number 3. That's The Crowd, You'll Never Walk Alone. But going up 1 place at number 2 this week, it is, yes, Madonna. And still crazy for you on the 80s chart show. And the brand new number 1 is coming up right after this.

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1: You most certainly are. 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At number 10 this week, it is Skrillipilly and the word.

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